0: Yeah, so
1: we left an offering at the witch's tree a while back. So if anything seems different, it worked. Alt 105.1.

0: It's the Greg B. Harrell Show on Alt 105.1. So this was a convo that I had on the phone. Oh, I should mention, convo is a term I invented that's short for conversation. Just saves a lot of time to say it that way. Well, except in this case where I've explained it. All right, we're going to the phones.
1: Just leave me out of the phone.
0: Wait. Our connection is worse than a drive-thru speaker. Say it again.
1: I just couldn't believe you answered the phone.
0: Oh, yeah. There's two things I always answer. Phones and my own echo.
1: Oh, my God. I just wanted to say you tell the worst jokes on the radio.
0: So what you're saying is I'm number one at being the worst? I gotta buy myself a small trophy for this.
1: Yeah.

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0: If you're hiking in the forest right now and our signal is super strong, congrats. 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